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Iswara, suara warga Indonesia. Oh, that's all this girl.

bawakan semua keseruan Iswara dengan follow TikTok @iswara.official. I know I could lie, but I'm telling the truth.

0: 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Iswara, suara warga Indonesia.
1: I make enough mistakes, and it feels like she's the only one that hears the things I say. So if for any reason it's a miscommunication, or I'm lying to her face, my immaturity and habits getting in the way. 'Cause I can barely breathe and I don't know how I'll explain myself this time. Wish it wasn't a case of this time.